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Watching airplanes land.

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Teenagers on ice. Try to keep my distance. Talking of forgiveness. Once upon a poolside.

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It's time to bring it on home. 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